0: show you how it's done. Oh, you outside the seal of Solomon.
1: Go by the juice gone. Golden, I am the one. Dealers, the night of song. 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

no right. 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I was in the wrong place on the right. I made a few plays on the night shift. I'm gonna do the right thing, but I just might drift. Please go away, go away. I think I got up. 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
0: I got this feeling that you won't be in my life for long. 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

0: I'm many things. 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You think I got it locked? You think I'm God? 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We never talked again. I got rolled out the plot.
1: Sometimes we must let go of our pride and do what is requested of us.

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Typically, I'd say, you know what time it is, you know who's playing, but today's actually my first day in the new slot. My friends, you're here with me, DJ Highlife, and this is The Channel, our lovely little show that we do here where we play lots of cool rock music from the UK and Ireland. It's going to be an incredible time. If you're here with me for the first time today on this Friday, thank you so much for tuning in. I'm really excited for this slot. I used to be on Wednesdays at like 11 p.m. to 12 a.m. So I got like kind of a, not quite graveyard, but you know, I had the late night shift. So lovely to join you guys on this Friday night. I have a lot of good music playing for you. If you're unfamiliar with the show, basically, I play all types of rock music, indie rock, pop rock, classic rock music from UK and Ireland, as I said, and I have a lot of good programming for you guys. Now, usually my show is only an hour, but tonight I am braving the wild and I'm going to give you a 2-hour show tonight. It's going to be great. It's going to be filled with lots of good music. I have a couple different segments, but it'll all sound pretty good together, I hope. So, without further ado, let's go ahead and introduce you guys to what you're going to be hearing tonight. We're going to kick it off with, obviously, we're going to kick it off with some Oasis. We have Columbia starting off. If you're not familiar with the show, Oasis is my favorite band in the world. Love them dearly, and so you'll probably hear an Oasis song like every other week, to be honest. So we're going to start off strong with Columbia. I feel like it was only right to kind of, I have to kind of christen the new time slot with some Oasis first. After that, we're going to have some of the Strokes. We're going to have a song off their new album that they just dropped, I think last month. It's going to be Dine and Dash by the Strokes. Like one of the only songs that I actually like from the album, but it's gonna be good. I really enjoy the song. The album was honestly wasn't that mid. Like a lot of people were really hating on it because it was like a different sound for the Strokes. I see what they were doing, and I kind of like it. But honestly, I'm not gonna lie. Like I'm not gonna like tell you guys that it's like on repeat for me or anything. But I do really like this song, so I hope you really like this song. After Dine and Dash from the Strokes, we're gonna have Jackie Down the Line by Fontaines D.C., friends of the show Fontaines D.C. I've been talking about it for the past like a month now, but I am very excited that we're getting closer and closer to Shaky D's season, and I'm very excited to see Fontaines D.C. live on that stage. I am actually going to ascend to a higher plane. So shout out to Fontaines D.C. I love them so much. One of the coolest Irish indie rock bands doing it over there in Dublin. Making waves over here in the United States, and I'm so happy that they're getting their love and appreciation because it's such a good band. After that, you're going to hear We Will Not Be Lovers by the Waterboys. One of the older ones in this first block. There's a lot of newer music in this first block. I didn't really do that on purpose, but it kind of happened. After that, we're going to have Big Mouth Strikes Again by The Smiths. And then I think we're going to end out that segment with a little bit of Florence Road, friend of the show, Florence Road. It's going to be Hanging Out to Dry. Really love that song. It's going to be a great show for you guys. I'm really excited to join you on Fridays. I hope I'm getting some first-time listeners because I don't really have this slot. So if you like it, if you love it, be sure to reach out to us here at the station at 404-413-WRAS. Again, the number to give us a call is 404-413-9727. 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And I'll post like all the, you know, show promos. 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It's a good way to see all the songs I play on the show updated in real time, so you know exactly what played when. And that's also just a good tool for anything else you hear on the station. So without further ado, let's get right into it. This is The Channel once again. I am DJ Highlife, and let's get straight into some Oasis. Love you guys.

broadcasting live since 1971, you're listening to Album 88. More specifically, you're listening to The Channel, our lovely little specialty show where we play all kinds of cool rock music from the UK and Ireland. You're here with me, DJ Highlife. Lovely to be here on a Friday night. This is my first episode of the new time slot, so shout out to you guys if you are tuning in for the first time. The song you just heard was Hanging Out to Dry by Florence Road. Always love that group. Before that, you heard Big Mouth Strikes Again by The Smiths. And then before that was We Will Not Be Lovers by The Waterboys. We have lots of good music coming up for you guys next. But as a reminder, if you ever want to reach out to us here at the station for any questions, comments, or concerns, you can always dial The number is 404-413-WRAS. Again, the number is 404-413-9727 to give us a call at the station with any questions, comments, concerns, song suggestions, etc. If you want to keep up with what we're doing here on this show, you can hit us up at Channel on 88 on Instagram. That is at Channel on 88 to keep you in touch with everything we're playing here week by week. Coming up next, we have a lot of good music for you guys. We're going to start the next block off with Ooh La by The Kooks. After that, you're going to hear Perfume by Bashed. After that, it's going to be My Favorite Monster by Clifford's. And then after that, you're going to hear I Like You by Cardinals. After that, you're going to hear Kids Off the Estate by The Raytons. I believe I've actually played this song before on the show. It's definitely like one of my first shows that I ever did here. Back when I was on Wednesday nights. And then after that, you're going to hear In My Bed by Soft Lunch. I don't think I've played this one for you guys, but I actually really enjoy that song. I think the last song that we're going to get before the top of the hour is going to be Hands by Kyo. If not, you might hear a Liam Gallagher song after that, but we'll see what happens. If you're listening and enjoying the music, make sure to hit us up. Make sure to stay tuned. It's here and only here. But for now, let's just get right back into the music. We're going to have The Kooks kicking off the next block. Keep it here and only here on Album 88.

left on the dial, right on the music. You are tuned into album 88. You just heard Hands by Kyo. Right before that was In My Bed by Soft Launch. And then right before that was Kids Off the Estate by The Ratings. Shout out to Kyo. I think I played another one of his songs on the show like a week or two ago. Really awesome artist. I think he also produces all of his own stuff, which is really cool. But moving into the next block of the show. Oh, by the way, I'm DJ Highlife, and this is the channel if you're tuning in for the first time. I don't typically have this slot on Fridays, so welcome to the channel. This is the really cool show that we do where we play a lot of cool rock music from UK and Ireland. And yeah, that's the whole shtick. Coming up next, we have one more little cool block that I have for you guys. I have some great music for you. After this, you're going to hear Mars to Liverpool by Liam Gallagher and John Squire off their beautiful little joint album. After that, you're going to hear Romance is Boring by Los Campesinos. And then after that, you're going to hear The Peaks by Art School Girlfriend. And then you're going to hear Lucky Man by The Verve. After that, you're going to hear Traffic by Stereophonics. After that, you're going to hear Always on My Mind by Swim School. And then, surprise, closing out our rock segment, our rock portion of today's show is going to be Pearly Dewdrops Drops, the 7-inch version by the Cocteau Twins. Because after that, I'm going to do what I've been wanting to do for a while on this show. I'm actually going to play a bit of like a little soul, neo-soul, jazz and funk segment for the show. I normally don't get a chance to do it because obviously this is a rock show, but I've always kind of wanted to do it, and I floated around the idea on the show of having like a specialty episode where I play like jazz and funk and soul, because there's lots of really cool jazz, funk, and soul music happening over there in the UK and Ireland, and I'm really excited to get to spotlight some of those artists a little later on in the show. As a reminder, if you want to keep up with anything we do here on the show, you can follow us on Instagram at channelon88. 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We're going to kick off the next segment with some Liam Gallagher and John Squire. This is Mars to Liverpool.

broadcasting live since 1971. You are tuned in to Album 88, and this is The Channel, our lovely little specialty show where we play all sorts of cool rock music from the UK and Ireland. That's pop rock, indie rock, alt rock, classic rock, and all the other stuff. I am DJ Highlife, the host of The Channel. If you're joining us for the first time, welcome. I know it's my first Friday having the slot, so I'm excited to be here with you guys to kind of end your weekday and end your night as well. So, the song you just heard was Pearly Dew Drops Drops, the 7-inch version by Cocteau Twins. Love them down. My, what a song. Before that was Always On My Mind by Swim School. And before that was, banger. We had Stereophonics with Traffic. So, that actually concludes the rock part of the show. I don't usually do this, but I have been wanting for a while, if you are a listener of my show, I've been wanting to do like a soul, jazz, funk, R&B type of segment, because there's lots of cool artists like that out there in the UK, which is not that well known or talked about, and I'm excited to highlight a few of my favorites that I've kind of discovered since, you know, not just doing the show, but just listening in general. So I'm really excited to kick that off. I figured it wasn't enough material to kind of warrant an entire episode of the show to it, especially since this is a rock-based show. But these next 30 minutes, the last 30 minutes of our show, this last block, will be dedicated to a lot of really cool neo-soul, funk, R&B, and jazz musicians. So we are going to kick that off with Brick Nasty. Honestly, truthfully, the reason why I got into, Irish soul, they are really cool indie rock band, not indie rock band, I don't know what I'm talking about. They're really cool, Irish soul band. They have a lot of like cool funk and jazz inspirations. They've been making waves over there in the Dublin scene. After that, we're gonna have Kokoroko, yes, with Sweetie. After that, we're gonna have Melina Malone with Lola, which is a beautiful kind of jazzy number. After that, we're gonna have Azamaya with Night Woman, which is also a cover, beautiful cover. After that, we're gonna have Brick Nasty once again, but off of their newer album. It's gonna be Guilt 2001 featuring Tamike. And then after that, we're gonna have Indecision by Sampha. After that, we're gonna have Remember My Name by Moyo. And then we're gonna close the show tonight with Goodfoot by The Mighty Tiny and The Mini Few. So I really hope you guys have enjoyed the show thus far, and I really hope you

enjoy kind of just vibing out for this last different sounding segment of the show. And as a reminder, if you ever have any questions, comments, or song suggestions, feel free to hit us up at the station by calling 404-413-WRES. Again, the number to dial is 404-413-9727. 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If you want to keep up with my show, specifically the channel, you can hit us up on Instagram at channelon88. Thank you guys for listening to the channel. This is my first episode on a Friday. I'm so excited to have a better slot. I'll be blessing your earwaves every Friday from now on. So let's go ahead and continue with the final portion of our show. This might be the last time you'll hear me for the night. And if so, I'll go ahead and say good night. I love you. This has been DJ High Life. And these next 30 minutes are the channel, starting with Vinland by Brick Nasty.

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winning. T-Master 10K talking about my chicken. 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

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I was testing hits in the function. 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I know you glamorize it, cause I'm summarizing all the glamour and glitz. I saw all of your best bits clipped. 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

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Wouldn't it be crazy? 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

tune in every third Thursday from 9 to 11 p.m. for the Midnight Chateau, where you will enter a magical soundscape showcasing a mix of ethereal ambient tracks, a deep dive of music from films, obscure underground artists, and rare B-sides containing a je ne sais quoi. 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

0: interest if you just lay low. No reason to get tangled, and it's just some things you must stay ten toes. Some things you must stay tight. It's in your best interest if you just say no. Trust me, man, it's that simple. When you know there's some things that you must stand for. There's some things it's in your best interest if you ride on tinted. We don't need no more eyeballs. And that's especially if you go 550. Especially if you go 5. It's in my best interest if I'm by my. 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
1: Interest if you go YT. Make a little spread early when you tight cheeky. 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Check my intake, cause I know my jeans. My best interest if it's all on me. At least I can count on my own 2 feet. Been to my first time, run this OIP. Run this OIP. It's in your best interest if you keep close. Maybe I'm some weirdo, but you want a front row seat. Be like, where you been? Yeah, how is sick? Look like,
0: I try to tell them don't go wasting your oxygen. And if you go 10, bro, go 5%. I mean, half of these gon' politic. Don't need no more eyes in your pockets, man. You don't need a jubilee on a watches, man. I mean, this came with it, my defense. And the links with the bezel, they just compliment. So can you blame it? I mean, not one bit. You think half of it just be common sense. Not every little step got a document. I mean, it's like these wanna be a walking lick. I mean, it's like these want to be. I tried to tell them that it's all a feeling, but you just as your code of feeling. I know some of these questions, they feel specific. Where the hell did you find with sinning?
1: You don't need no more eyeballs. See, look, you can't see none in my car. If I'm being too discreet, but it's my fault. We will take a few pupils. Let me put you on game, it's crucial. I mean, you know that everything is like cool. Don't get lost in this house, kid. It's in your best interest if you lock in. If they also wear the clock in. We don't need no more eyeballs. See, look, me in my car. They want a front row seat. Be like, oh no, they be on some weirdo shit. How is it? What it look like? What?
2: Who wants to know? Trust, roughly as far as I can throw. Living in the dust bowl, once trust the road. Many such blow dust off a tone. Rust creep up a dome. I came up off a page in a payphone. I suppose it's fool's gold. I suppose she ain't wanna let go till the moon rolls. Is it warm or is it cold? Is it room on the boat for us both? Is it fire or is it just smoke? Will I know when it's the end of the road? Will I know when it's the end of the road? I sit alone, alone with the ghosts. Charcoal, pencil, instrumental. Barcode or everything they sent you, God knows. Charcoal, pencil, sketch, bones. Whoever sent you, tell them I said, who wants to know?

Some initiates believe that immaterial attention is projected from the human eyes like headlights shining into fog. When these emanations meet, they interlock,

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1: We have secretly replaced this woman's normal hair dryer with Album 88. 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

blood stains on the mattress. Yeah, hands on my head like it's that good. Yeah, I'm playing with myself, I don't know what's good. Southwest legend, I was pushing like

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on. What you know about this? 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

Tune into The Drift here on Album 88 every Friday from 9 to 11, where you'll hear the sounds of Midwest emo, post-rock, math rock, and screamo, and many other flavors of alternative rock, too many to mention. 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
0: and Brian, where we talk about music and the stuff we just listened to. 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

0: What color is the apple? 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

0: 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You think I got it locked? You think I'm God? The disappointment on your face when you find out I'm not. We never talked again. I got wrote out the plot.
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Double S on that Chevy stand for sideshow. Super sport, I need low 20s on each axle. Rich, come from old money, think I'm handsome. You know I entertain these hoes and rock my ass off. Duck up from trapping, I'ma try and get these bags off. Treat these labels like a leg and keep their hands off me. Who the eyes better got the best offer? Big money like Kareem, I'm in the West offer. I can't take it when I die, I need the best coffin. The mad, I ain't stressing nothing. You should see I changed, they never love you. Had to fast 40 days, I'm getting plates off. All this I became, but remain hungry. They can't say it with their chest, stay stubborn. Miss King, better turn their base up. Five homicide detectives come and pick their case up. Rich getting richer while the poor get their wage cut. Make his killers just so they can keep us caged up. Streaming service, only way that you can play us. Matter of fact, I ain't playing nothing. Double S on that Chevy stand for sideshow. Super sport, I need go 20s on each axle. Rich, come from old money, think I'm handsome. You know I entertain these hoes around my ass off. I come from trapping, I'ma try to get these bags off. Treat these ladies like a lucky, keep their hands off. Who the eyes better got the best off? Got the best off.

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0: for shit was in St. Paul. 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

0: 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I'ma change, broke a couple hustle up, brody.
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Tune in every third Thursday from 9 to 11 p.m. for the Midnight Chateau, where you will enter a magical soundscape showcasing a mix of ethereal ambient tracks, a deep dive of music from films, obscure underground artists, and rare B-sides containing a je ne sais quoi. 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

Tell the show I'ma open the door, see the fans all rushing out. Mind my face, I did okay, okay, I'll be smug about. All in the game, we winning, we got all the pieces of the puzzle now. Backseat, if you got problems, then go ahead and at me. I'm in the Fifth Avenue taxi, trying to see what's been happening. Hey, I just gave me the ball, TMS, but go ahead and pass it. I got a

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1: They said with all that hair, man, don't it feel like it's just dragging you?
0: It ain't dead weight.

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But you know what's better than listening to music on the radio? 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

WRAS Atlanta, we've ordered new stickers. That's true, right? We have ordered new stickers. New stickers are on the way.

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Wouldn't it be crazy? 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

Yes, world. 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
1: The object had tentacles.

police here report seeing a convoy rolling through the town at about 9 o'clock last night. But the military denies ever being in the area. So the question remains, did the people here see a UFO? Or does the military...

Do you like R&B? Do you want to dive deeper? Mellow out after sunset with me, DJ Don, to old and new R&B tracks from around the world, here on Dawn Till Dusk, every Tuesday, 8 to 9 p.m., only here on Alamedia.

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1: Hi, honey, I'm home. What's for dinner?
2: Oh, I thought we'd try some Album 88. You know, all the magazines say it's low in fat and cholesterol.
1: That's great, because you have been putting on a lot of weight recently, darling.
2: That's only because I eat to compensate for the emotional starvation I get from you, dear.
1: Maybe I wouldn't be that way if you'd do something other than shop and watch television, Buttercup.
2: Oh, like get a boyfriend as trashy as that slut you supposedly stopped seeing, sweetheart?
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2: It sure is, Pumpkin.
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2: Aw, I tolerate you too, honey.
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Hey, you been on my mind. Hey. 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I said you been on my mind. I said you been on my mind. Lately, you been on my mind. Baby, you been on my mind. Christ, you been on my mind. I said you been on my mind.

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Only love 10K global ticket out, and I love narcotics. 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

Tune in Mondays from 9 to 11 p.m. to hear Al Mediate's one and only Georgia Music Show. We feature the freshest sounds from all around the Peach State and even have exclusive interviews with Georgia musicians. 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

0: Bro, I'm about to crash the f*** out. 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
1: In and out, let the motor run. Ins and outs, why? Know the cut, sticks on us. It's time to grow up, still tipping, somewhere still

Tune in every third Thursday from 9 to 11 p.m. for the Midnight Chateau, where you will enter a magical soundscape showcasing a mix of ethereal ambient tracks, a deep dive of music from films, obscure underground artists, and rare B-sides containing a je ne sais quoi. 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
1: Want a radio hit, let me edit it out. Till the edge is out, I'ma go walk the cliff to the

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Hey man, who are you? 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

0: that I get the experience of life. 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
1: I'ma stay home cause I don't like. I don't wanna make beats nor write. For a minute I was thinking that I just might quit. I was in the wrong place on the right. I made a few plays on the night shift. I'ma do the right thing, but I just might drift. Please go away, go away. I think I got up. 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Too wrong and too legit. 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
0: I got this feeling that you won't be in my life for long. But while you're here, I wanna thank you for this.

0: They say I'm many things. Just tell me what you think I am. I can be many things. I could pull many strings. What do you think I'm not? You think my brain is shot? You think I got it locked? You think I'm God? The disappointment on your face when you find out I'm not. We never talked again. I got rolled out the plot.
1: Sometimes we must let go of our pride and do what is requested of us.

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winning. T-Master 10K talking about my chicken. Talking about competition, palms and teeth when I'm with him. But if I let my helmet down, try splitting me. 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

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Fix your situation. I cut the off when the ball drop. New year, new money, and a new crop.